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0: Mi la vega rasmi video in fennani falve fa e caro pa che ne terega nu fenna bara kun shon ke aga tala za ham kura manzaro mi hiddati um ge sababun etere hatta kura asar ta dekuma peenu ko faba isharate
1: but no one's ever left me quite this sore
2: I think it's just like a kind of like an aggressive way of saying how brutal this relationship was and kind of getting over it with power. A lot of guys are always scared to show that vulnerable side, and music is a really good way to let it out. You were-

0: good music video has the power to break a song. So the reason we decided to kind of have a new video was we didn't know the traction Stitches was going to get when it first came out. And it started to become really popular, and I wasn't actually in the original video, so we decided, why not make a cool video for it? Tripping over myself, aching, begging you to come out. It was really cool to be able, when they did Dragged Across the Floor, they had this cool like pulley setup. That was really fun. You get better at shooting music videos, but when I first started, I was so awkward and uncomfortable. A Vine is just shot in my room, like my own comfort, whereas a music video, there's loads of people around a set, and it's kind of all pressure on me. But as time goes on, you get way better. The whole summer has just been crazy and is going to be crazy. I'm on tour with Taylor Swift, obviously. I'll be needing
1: stitches. Thank you so much.
2: Music ke vaha ka dakka ro algon menge divehinge hitta ka emme boda gulifawa e duniye kiwe samada waage duniye mashhur lavata remix ko ken adi kawa nerummi algon menge teregas wara boda trenda ka we fawe kame egotun raajya ka wes remix lavata ka lipemun anna makpul kamani wara bodan ituru efa

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The evil so unbelievable, unbelievable, but diabolical.

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